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I guess that's what they told Bruce Springsteen, John Travolta, Whitney Houston, the Fugees. I guess that's what they told Naughty by Nature, Frank Sinatra, Redman, Shaquille O'Neal. Yeah. I guess that's what they told the people who came up with the film industry itself, before Hollywood. But guess what?

0: watch. Hello? Are you feeling okay?
1: 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And night after night, we pretend it's all